0: 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El Radio.
1: Let's get the party started. See you at the bar, you was hardly talking. That's when I knew that your heart was scarring. Friends to lovers need a part to star in. Like, wait, babe, let me ask your pardon. This ain't Gucci, this is Prada, darling. If you want something, you can ask.

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1: 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Papi, come on. 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

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Well, I'm standing by a river, but the water doesn't flow. It boils with every poison.

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You're just like my favorite song going round and round my head. Like my favorite song going round and round my head. 5 days on the

rocket flames, rock around. I'm trying to get iron style. Bitch on me ring, my ring. Ring back, hell, she make it fling back. Well, I'm tryna kiss and tell. 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